0: con más de Radio Núcleo.
1: When your legs don't work like they used to before, and I can't sweep you off of your feet,

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I blasted off the planet, rock that caused catastrophe, and it matters more because I had it. Now I had, I thought about wreaking havoc on an opposition. Kinda shocking, they want it static with precision. I'm automatic, quarterback, I ain't talking second. Pack it up, I don't panic, better.

0: I'll bet you now.
1: You had it all before, but you never really had a doubt.
2: Sí.
1: I don't believe that everybody feels the way I do about you now.